0: before you go, there's something I want you to have.
1: Oh, it's beautiful. But wait a minute, isn't this?
0: Yeah, yes it is.
1: But I thought the old lady dropped it into the ocean in the air.

Radio SK. And I met you in the summer. To my heartbeat sound. We fell in love. As the leaves turn brown.

Radio SK. No, I turned wrong. Left your heart torn. Is that what devils do?